Demons wanna be summoned. 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Demons wanna be summoned. 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

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Demons wanna be summoned. I wanna come. Demons wanna be

Exactly 112,509 years ago, in May 1990, to random chronology, something horrible happened. The despotic commander of the space station destroyed the whole planet whose population refused to bow to the demands of that megalomaniac commander. The name of that planet was Earth.

Sometimes in my lonely nights, the screams of a million of dying people urge me from the next world. And then I understand why the gods have given me immortality. Millions of light years must pass until my acts of reconciliation free me from the karma of my deep guilt.

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0: chat with you about getting friendly with music. To do your Bandai! It's that rare quality which pleases when one first hears and pleases more and more as one grows familiar with it. How do you do?
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2: Kastrop Rauxel.

first firework was beautiful. Its body of suspended raw technicolor polished the biscuit-built skyline of my home, Salt City. The first firework was beautiful. I was talking to the moon, certain that we dated briefly when the wires sang notes higher than angel-trained choirs. The first firework was beautiful. The hissing of password-protected conversation jolted to a halt, and worry infected the night. The first firework was beautiful.

The voiceover begins by touching on the mystery of light. To stop is to dance while clothed in the possibility of a moment. And fabrics that spill from the wrist and billow from the shoulder and rise up from my neck to mark space like a flag. They drift into the future and project out in color, illuminated from the source as much as from its shadow. The logic of the dance is to let these fabrics move with every crease and every wrinkle intact. The voiceover suggests putting aside the idea that a wrinkle is something to smooth out. Just look how they gather at the folds, producing powerful currents. Each wrinkle is a tapestry, endless in its possibilities of yellow, green, a paler blue. The wrinkle illustrates the movement of one fabric explaining another, as in this turns into that, through and through.

Imagine a beam of light slashing down from a high window, cutting a room on the bayas. The light drapes around the space to find its natural line. It carries a possibility and the freedom of that possibility, meaning it changes. What drives that change is a silken tension that suspends the room as day elongates into evening.

I watch the light to see how it does it. 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The light moves until the room turns into something else, like an image, or a stage, or a bare spotlight shining on the stage. These and other fabrics are spread out on the stage around this pool of light, illuminated silver, gold, now a cosmic blue. Animated by a trick of the eye, these fabrics drape themselves into a body, rise up to standing, and walk from stage left on soft feet. This act of walking creates a bridge crossed with every step taken. 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

0: 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And show 95.8, hear me told ya. FM, elephant man, hear me told ya. Capiche, roll up in my big fat block, Cadillac. Me hear some boy and make some big chat. Drive by, that's how them get past pot. Anyway, radio set, play off the block. Me beep radio set, come here, set them strap with beer in. Keeping it real, warm up and laugh, coming to Germany, I love the reggae music. 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Shoot now, capiche, hear me told ya, Rasta, ha, hear me told ya, Elephant Man, I'm in town, keeping it, holding it down. So go.
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I'm

0: ready. 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May I tell the truth?
1: Du hörst den Raster-Schock.

0: Hey, watch him. I know it's time to play out. I play the talk. I'm representing Crystal from Sure Rasta Shack. You know the thing, you know, station Radio Z. You know the thing, all the player go again. Me say, them na do na, Percy Tony, Predotina, all the player go. Me say, them miss a runny click. 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
1: Tell you what.

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0: It was Harlem. It was Harlem. That whole block was one family. And we just did what we had to do to survive, you know what I mean? We all had a lot of love for each other. I mean, we were so strong, nobody could bring us down. I guess that's how we brought ourselves down.

0: 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Big L Coleon.
1: Oh yeah.
0: Flamboyant Entertainment.
1: Uh-huh.
0: One love to my big brother, Big Lee.
1: Yeah.
0: Baby, holding it down from the inside right now. When you come home, it's on.
1: Watch this.
0: Herb McGruff.
1: Yeah.
0: Universal. Harlem World shit. Yeah.
1: Yeah.
0: 139 and Linux
1: shit.
0: Danger Zone shit.

0: And here's the means they use that James Brown. Ooh, it's the bomb. Can I get a soul clap? Come on! And if you don't know how they made this song, they had James Brown.
1: Oh, oh, oh, and I quote, let me clear my throat, but they didn't play one note.
0: It was James Brown. I was about 15, had a flat top and a dance routine.
1: 1990, Chub Rock jumped up on the scene
0: with some James Brown. I wanna rock right now, and Rob AC made me go wild. If you really wanna know how, he used some James Brown. Remember that, it ain't where you're from, it's where you're at.
2: You got
0: if
2: it.
0: You don't know how
2: you
0: to make this track,
2: you got
0: they
2: it.
0: Use that James Brown. N.W.A. 100 miles and running L.A. This beat by Dr. Dre? Nah, it was James Brown. Lords of the Underground? James Brown. Big Daddy Kane got raw with some James Brown. Gangsta? They used that James Brown.
1: Yes! The Rhythm, the Rebel.
0: P.E. had James Brown. It's James Brown. It's James Brown. That's some James Brown.